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1: In English, the word business, it actually comes from the word busy, right? Meaning that for Western countries, business is all about hard work and being constantly busy. While in China, the word 生意 actually comes from a very famous book called 周易 and the literal meaning is 生生之为易。Which means life and grows to the end. So, it's all more about continuity. In order to have a prosperous business, you have to build trust. And only with the trust, with this important foundation, your business can be constant. It can grow. It will be endless.
0: 一个信字值千金，信在东方价值体系中历来占据 C 位。人无信不立，而关公正是中国人心目中一位信义俱全的英雄神。所以明清时期行商天下的山西人就把这位亥州老乡奉为他们以信为本、以义治力集体品牌的形象代言。
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